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5: Kasama po natin ang presidente ng Professional Criminologists Association of the Philippines, si Dr. Jerry Canio. Good morning po, Doctor.
6: Good morning. Magandang umaga po, Ma'am DJ Chacha and Manong Ted. Good morning.
5: Good morning po, Doc. Thank you for being on the show. Doc, ayaw nyo nga pong tawagin ano, na isolated incidents itong mga nangyari po na school shooting sa loob lamang ng ilang mga buwan. 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
6: Yes, maraming salamat, no, Ma'am DJ Chacha, on that question. Nice lang nating iparating na more than a decade ago, we have already called the attention of the Department of Education. Nagpatawag po tayo ng Security Summit kasi nakikita natin yung vulnerability ng ating learners of the different schools in the country. More than 20 million students are there, managed by DepEd. And nakikita natin na walang konkretong security and safety policy, program, and direction ng ating DepEd. So nanawagan tayo more than 10 years ago because nakikita na natin yung possible problem. And sad to say, walang nangyaring response ng ating Department of Education and even government for that matter. We have already documented, no, Manong Ted and DJ Chacha, that there are already violence in school. May mga rape incidents, may mga stabbing incidents, may mga bullying. And this has been running for several decades already. And it seems that hindi masyadong seryoso yung response. Hanggang pumunta nga ito sa naging mass shooting, no, or shooting incident in school. So nakikita natin dito problema. Number one, yung formula kasi in the study of criminology, no, Manong Ted, there is what we call the formula of crime. And nakikita natin with the incident of Tacloban shooting, the incident of the Zamboanga shooting, and the incident of the South Cotabato shooting, ang common denominator dito ay yung opportunity. So the opportunity of these kids to access firearms, yan yung nakikita natin common denominator. Kasi lahat ng ginamit ng firearms ng shooting in Tacloban, in Zamboanga, in South Cotabato, lahat po yun ay licensed and registered firearm. That firearm, yung 38 caliber in Tacloban, is also a issued firearm sa ating security personnel, security guard personnel for that matter. So nakikita natin, masyadong weak yung policy requirement na binibigay ng gobyerno when it comes to securing firearms. So yun nga yung tinututukan natin. And of course, dito naman sa DepEd, dapat hindi lang yung guards natin nasa gate at magbabantay at siguro may mga metal detector. 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So ang sinasuggest natin dito, siguro DepEd should look into CPTED or yung tinatawag nating crime prevention program through environmental design. So dapat siguro yung ating mga school buildings, yung ating mga structures should also comply the security assessment, no? Meron po tayong security survey na kinakandak. And itong ating mga criminologists sa buong bansa, we are more than 300,000, we can very well help the Department of Education in coming up with security and safety program and even policy for that matter that can address issues like this, no? So ito yung nakikita nating problema. Of course, dagdag pa dyan yung tinatawag nating collapse in the respective homes, no? Sinasabi natin, no, Manong Ted, na family is the basic unit of our society. It's also the basic unit of our government. Mm-hmm. And if in our families nawawala yung tinatawag nating parenting time and parenting opportunities because yung ating mga magulang ay binibigyan na lang ng gadget yung ating mga kabataan, yan po ay nagiging mechanism that creates what we call a loose social control. Mm-hmm. 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So the failure of our parents to provide a remarkable parenting sa ating mga kabataan replaced by gadget, doon nakukuha, humuhugot yung ating kabataan sa character formation nila sa gadget and in whatever online opportunities that they can view and they can see. And ito po ang nakikita nating naging foundation ng ating character formation and character building. So naging palpak po yung ating parenting, and of course nandyan po yung kakulangan ng ating gobyerno in terms of policy and program for that matter. So ang tinitingnan din natin dito na problema is that itong access ng ating mga kabataan sa different social media sites could have been prevented and stopped by our government agencies, no? Based on data, we are already about almost 100 million people who have access in the social media, and about 32 million of our minors, meaning below 18, ay nakababad po sa social media. And based on our study also, yung ating mga kabataan from ages 4 to 13 is spending about, on the average, about 3 to 4 hours every day. So this is the kind of character formation and character building na nakukuha ng ating mga kabataan. So ang tinatawag nating social control that should be coming from the parents are now being generated by these different social media feeds, no, na nakikita ng kabataan natin because they are also allowed and provided by our government agencies to be accessed.
5: Sige po, unahin po muna natin yung nabanggit nyo na social media. 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Sige po, sir.
6: Puntuhan ko lang yung ma'am, no? Puntuhan ko lang yung panukalang batas kasi it seems that our legislature tends to react on an emotional burst, no? Hindi ko nakikita kung merong scientific study, may scientific basis ba ang ginawang policy recommendation to come up with this framework. If it does, we in the criminology profession of the country would like also to be part of it because this is our interest. We have a lot of laws in this country na parang emotional burst lang ang nagiging batayan because parang naging uso, naging highlight in our community. That is why our legislatures, no, ating mga senador, congressmen, pass a law. Ang sinasuggest ng ating grupo, ang Professional Criminologists Association of the Philippines, there should be a scientific study to come up with a more objective, reliable, and evidence-based policy recommendation and program implementation. So, itong mga suggestion ngayon na dapat magkaroon ng batas for the Safe Campus Act, no? We are still reviewing on this matter, and we hope that we in the Criminologists Association could also be given the chance to interject.
4: Okay.
6: Ang nakikita ng Latin, well, maganda yung direction. Maganda yung direction, but whether or not it is a scientifically based or supported by scientific evidence, that's the thing that we would like to see.
4: Okay.
6: Naisa na natin, no? Ma'am Chacha, na evidence-based talaga, based on research. Kasi nakikita natin, baka at the end of this implementation, magiging problema at issue na naman. So, ang hinahanap natin dito, yung involvement din ng ating stakeholders, lalong-lalo na kami sa hanay ng ating mga criminologists because we are into this also.
4: Opo.
6: We would like to get involved. But as to your question po, ma'am, nakikita natin maganda, but I could not make some statement whether or not it's scientifically based.
4: Opo. Sige.
6: Accordingly, it was recommended by EDCOM too.
4: Sige,
6: but
4: po.
6: As I had mentioned, it remains to be seen kung ano ang talagang magiging final version yan.
4: Sige po. 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
6: Manong Ted, ang nakikita nating instant solution to prevent incidents like this is number one, there should be a community participation. Sinasabi nga natin, marami tayong parent-teacher association,
4: mm-hmm,
6: sa bawat elementarya at high school, no, sa buong Pilipinas. But it seems to us parang hindi yata sila naging parte at involved dito,
4: mm-hmm,
6: in the protection, in the promotion of security and safety,
4: okay,
6: of our kids in school. Nandyan po yung mga retirees association, nandyan po yung mga reservists ng Army, Navy, Air Force. They can be tapped to participate. Kasi yung nakikita nating security and safety measures, hindi lang po sa gate, no, na magbabantay,
4: mm-hmm,
6: titingnan yung bag. Kasi ang dami nating mga schools, mga sira-sira naman yung bakod kung saan-saan pumapasok yung ating mga estudyante.
4: Mm-hmm.
6: So ang nakikita nating solution dito, it should be a community effort, it should be a concerted effort of all stakeholders to respond into this problem. And nakikita natin na yung may karanasan, for example, our group, no, the Professional Criminologists Association of the Philippines, can very well participate in providing the necessary security measures.
4: Okay.
6: Meron po tayong Manong Ted, no, more than 500 schools in the country offering criminology program. Meron po tayong mga OJT, and we can deploy this OJT students of criminology in the different and the various schools that need security, additional personnel. Kasi nakikita natin na solution dito, yung presence ng mga nagbabantay, not only in the gates, but also in the entire school, in the perimeter, mm-hmm, hindi lang dyan sa bakod, kung hindi kahit dyan sa mga corridor ng ating mga schools,
4: okay,
6: should also be part of the security and safety monitoring.
4: Sige po. Alright. So, sir, if I may just cut, ano ba, but in, so ngayon po, sir, wala pa po on record na ginagawa ang DepEd management to, ano po sa inyo, to get in touch with your group, itong mga criminologists, para po sa inyong expertise. So far po, wala pa. Right?
6: So far po, Manong Ted, wala kaming natatanggap na invitation. Opo. Actually, we have offered nga.
4: Opo, sige. Yung inyong offer na ito, na-formalize po ninyo sa kalihim ng DepEd ngayon, sa management?
6: Wala pa, Manong Ted, no, but in the regional level, we have also communicated with the different mga principals, no, yung mga superintendent. We have offered our services.
4: Okay, sige
6: po. Siguro, we will also bring the matter to the attention of our secretary.
4: Opo, yes sir, and thank you. Sir, sa ngayon din po, doon sa usapin nung kaninyo, sa umpisa pa lang po ng panayam, yung easy access, no, sa mga barrel. 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
6: Well, Manong Ted, ito yung nakakatakot, ano, kasi ang ginamit ng mga kabataan in the incident of Tacloban, Zamboanga, and South Cotabato are all licensed firearms.
4: Mm-hmm.
6: Ang nakakatakot po, Manong Ted, we have about 600 to 700,000 unrenewed, unlicensed, or expired ang lisensya ng ating mga firearms. That's considered to be loose firearms.
4: Mm-hmm.
6: And we have about, based on the data also of the Philippine National Police, Manong Ted,
4: mm-hmm.
6: we have about 1.7 to 2 million loose firearms. Ito yung mas nakakatakot, Manong Ted, no? Itong volume ng ating loose firearms, kung ipagsama-sama natin yung datos, aabot sa mga about 2 to 3 million loose firearms in the entire country. Ang hindi natin alam kung sinong may hawak or ano ang nagiging safety measures na ginagawa, no, ng bawat tao na may hawak ng firearm. So I think more than the license and the regulatory mechanism as instituted by the PNP and the government,
4: mm-hmm.
6: We should do the serious crackdown of this more than 2 million loose firearms, Manong Ted.
4: Okay, sige. So ang inyo po is yung campaign against loose firearms. 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
6: Yes, Manong Ted. Kaya we are also pushing, Manong Ted. No? Kasi kung nakikita natin yung some parts of Asia, for example, Japan, Korea, China, and Taiwan, wala pong nakikitang documented, no, or recorded incidents of shooting or mass shooting. 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Kasi sa bansa natin, Manong Ted, no, we have about 6 to 700,000 security guard personnel. And sa lahat po ng security agencies sa buong bansa, yung firearm na nasa kanila, it's about 4 to 500,000 firearms ang nasa ating mga security agencies. So with that, baka we could start somewhere.
4: Okay.
6: And we are proposing and we are recommending that siguro the use of teaser gun, no, instead of real bullets, can be started with our security agencies, no, ang ating security sector.
4: Uh-oh.
6: And siguro, no, in some other law enforcement agencies na hindi naman dapat kailangan, and paigtingin yung crackdown talaga, and siguro i-increase yung penalty and sanction for itong mga loose firearms. 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
4: Opo.
6: Because our government has no mechanism.
4: Opo, sige po. Kasi nga din po sa atin, halos buwan-buwan yata may gun show, no? At
6: yes.
4: Tutulungan ka nung gun dealer kung paano mapapalisensyahan agad-agad ang iyong barrel. 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
3: Himang Rawon! 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

What is love? Is there really such a thing? Is love selfish? Just a need fulfilled? Someone to fulfill your need? I think I know what love is. I can see you all now waiting for the answer, right? Love is when, well, it's when you really don't care about yourself as much as you do the other person. In other words, it's not so much for the pleasure she gives to you. It's because you have someone to give pleasure to. Someone that needs you. Maybe that's love, unselfish love. It's like when you're weary and feeling small, right? When tears are in her eyes and you would dry them all. That's love.

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I won't be able to see you anymore because of my obligations and the ties that you have. We've been meeting here every day. And since this is our last day together, I want to hold you just one more time. 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I want to remember you just like this. Let's just kiss

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0: one story, one fascinating fact. This is Asian Games 101. Did you know the Philippines hosted the second Asian Games in 1954, welcoming 970 athletes from 19 different countries? The Games were officially opened by former President Ramon Magsaysay at the historic Rizal Memorial Stadium in Manila, while Andres Franco of Athletics had the honor of serving as the host nation's flag bearer. Team Philippines delivered a historic performance, finishing second overall with 45 medals, including 14 gold, 14 silver, and 17 bronze. Witness history once again at the 20th Asian Games Aichi Nagoya 2026, from September 10 to October 4, only on Signal.
1: Gusto nyong magtanim pero wala kayong garden? 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
2: May issue ka ba sa batas? Tutok na sa Basta Batas! 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